0: you know, like, everything's just been a little much recently, and I think I really gotta focus on myself.
1: I feel bad for them, but I honestly can't deal with this right now. I don't know. Sorry?

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Freeze the frame of our moves the same, wish we can continue right behind the bush. You'll stay with me, I know this, but not because of all my earthly tricks.

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May it be filled with a pleasure principle in circumference to my voice. 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

somewhat poured in the mold. Hold my hand, we'll pick my plantation of daisies for a bouquet of souls. Life will be dim at the cut of a rim. Take it as filth to the rim, as in brim. Squeeze your stoop like Betty Boop, then make camel alphabet soup and spell plug ones within. Forward march is the same when transistors will play. Coming to bed is the move. Dolby sound will be thin top crown when I put the needle into your

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1: You know, see the thing alone is a different mode. Anything goes, and now we are on road. Oh, she does alone, now we popping up
0: 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Clone, clone.
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I said he's a scumbag.

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Gönnt euch 2 Stunden Drum and Bass Wummerei. 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
1: So special request from Bristol, Kwasi, and each and everybody about the place. 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

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Bonnie better, out in Tribeca.

She's usually the type to keep herself distance, seldom living a life, caught her fishing for the keys of her discontent. And what I call the send, baby calling at a quarter past ten. Tears are the semi-event, with a little bit of background music. She's in Venice again, can she rock on the river in a dress of design? She's bleeding again, because the bloody thoughts are still on her mind. Stunt double, sees the body in trouble.

Photographer of the year. Woman photographer of the year. Woman photographer of the year. Woman photographer of the year. Woman photographer of the year. Woman photographer of the year.

from the ah ah ah. She gets a ah from the ah ah ah. She gets a shock, sharp shiver down the rough of the spine. She's a ghost, cold river on a steady decline. She speaks of Marilyn and luminescence, harlequin, that non-presence, nicotine covered dreams, tangible things like powder white wings, apples mid-string.